0: All right, we're gonna ride, we don't know.
1: Yeah. What?
0: You're gonna, you don't know.

0: Once upon a time, I said I know my old man. She have two daughters named Brown Paper. I'm gonna play Maurice and show away the dice, cause the music is a nice baby, come on down to remember rocking twice.
1: Yeah.
0: Good, cause we're gonna do it all night.
1: Yeah, yeah.
0: All right, we're gonna ride all night.
1: Yeah.
0: We're gonna do it all night.

0: nine, baby, come on down. Remember rocking twice.
1: Yeah.
0: You're gonna do it on your own.

0: accidente accidenti cada primer la practical de bomba cada rock rock all night baby the rock is all day
1: yeah wow.
0: Got the general on here Lord of God and the general here. I'm gonna play,

0: baby said a right on no. A little one said a right on no. Once upon a time said it's my old man. She have two daughter named Brooklyn.
1: Steady crooking, steady looking.
2: I like this shit.

0: want your
1: check,
0: shit to sweat.
1: Check it out, everybody, come on and just dance to the beat.
0: Use it hot, boy, so don't you stop, boy. Come on and take me there, I wanna be your toy.
1: Everybody in the place, just move right now, because we got the sound with the super know-how.
2: Come on, drop that beat.

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1: All the ladies, put your hands up, put your hands up, put your hands up, come on.
0: Come on, everybody, just check it out.

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1: Suck, kill me.
0: Make it hot, baby, make it hot.
1: Feel me.
0: You're gonna be mine.
2: From the right.
0: You're gonna be mine.

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It is for more and better help in the world. Yeah. Then you are rich, you can give money.

children scream in the world, and I can say we have chance to build a better world. Yeah, come on, do you understand? Get it in our hand. I give the track for the next generation, and this moment world.

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You can help the African people to better life, and I hope the track

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And I hope you can me understand that it in our hand. Do you not must be like the track, or you must be Abu.

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Split for other people. Copy the track. Copy my post, other posts. Give more change for Africa, for the world, to better life, to more understand, to more people, give a helping hand. Yes, sorry, my English is not perfect. I hope, do you understand this track? Yeah. It is freestyle. And give it for Africa. That more help come from other land to the nations, to the lands, to the city. In Africa, for the children, for the families, for the peoples in Africa. Here is our Lord Titan. I wish

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1: Everybody in the place, just move right now, because we got the sound with the super know-how.
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0: Boy, I'm not your toy. I'm not your toy boy.

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She have two daughter named Paper. Say that we will then act and the accident because of criminal act of practical the bomb.

Yeah, yeah, yeah, yeah, yeah, yeah, yeah, yeah, yeah, yeah, yeah, yeah, yeah, yeah, yeah, yeah, yeah, yeah, yeah, yeah, yeah, yeah, yeah, yeah, yeah, yeah, yeah, yeah, yeah, yeah, yeah, yeah, yeah, yeah, yeah, yeah, yeah, yeah, yeah, yeah, yeah, yeah, yeah, yeah, yeah, yeah, yeah, yeah, yeah, yeah, yeah, yeah, yeah, yeah, yeah, yeah, yeah, yeah, yeah, yeah, yeah, yeah, yeah, yeah, yeah, yeah, yeah, yeah, yeah, yeah, yeah, yeah, yeah, yeah, yeah, yeah, yeah, yeah, yeah, yeah, yeah, yeah, yeah, yeah, yeah, yeah, yeah, yeah, yeah, yeah, yeah, yeah, yeah, yeah, y